like my dog. Patients will be outside the balcony inside the house around 7:07.

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0: 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It's a silver Highliner.

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0: 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You can leave that for you available.
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0: 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What was the 20?
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0: Copy.
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1: 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Where?
0: We'll be at the sheriff's office.

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1: The uncle did.
0: A female landline on 911 stating that she's missing the 3-year-old.
1: Copy. Can you confirm she lives at 1421 Mission? I'm out with them still.

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0: Yep.
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0: 302. Yeah, that CBH for follow-up.
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We are at the 2900 US Highway 395. 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

0: Rescue Center. We now have on Stephen Station calling in as a vehicle in the front parking lot of White Sports Hope. Correction, Ford SUV.
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0: Copy.

units, Perpetua copying ATL, reckless vehicle, southbound 395 from Victory Circle, break. Cal units continuing, it's a red sedan, 634 Henry 90, Nevada. So turning clear currents on a 2000 Subaru wagon to an address out of Wellington. The vehicle brake checked RP, it was driving slow. Again, last seen southbound 395 from Victory Circle.

0: 2101 status.
1: 306, I'm out of position. Can you notify HB or Lyon of that traffic violation?
0: Separate.

Lake Unit, prepare to copy an ATL from South Lake, reckless vehicle, break. Lake Unit, continuing, it's a black SUV, ran a red light, failure to maintain lanes and is speeding. Possible 28 of California, 8 Zebra, John Henry, 448. Last seen eastbound on 50 from Pioneer Trail.

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aircraft, legal fire priority 3 near Columbus Highway 50, Blue Lake Tavern, apartment. 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
1: Attention 23, the RP has pulled back. 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
0: She copies. We're GPL. There are multiple light candle lights for the tavern that brought it.
1: Able to locate 24.

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1: It sounds like it's a disturbance. We think the address is 611 Highway 50.
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1: Engine 23, made contact with the resident. Protestant extinguished. They're going to pause the regulation. Engine 23, clear again.
0: You made contact with the resident, clear extinguished, clear to pause the regulation. Your attorney, do you want a separate IR number?

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0: Douglas, engine 21. 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
1: Yeah, no fire problem. 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

0: 119 Yellow John Boy 862 is clear current on a 2011 Ford left of Melton versus Kenneth. Address out of Rancho Cordova.
1: Last for the VIN is 4892.
0: Hey, sir.

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0: 103. 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
1: Excellent. I'm driving through the area. 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

Thank you.

Units continuing, it's a white Dodge Ram pickup 986 out of Union Paul. That's returning clear current to a 2020 Ram truck to an address off Houston. You must see southbound 395 from 88.

Loss of Pelicanus, Paul Adam, Lincoln Adam, King Ida, Nora Ida Sam, Bertha Juliana with one N, 62893, out of California. 10-3.

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They J3'd her for drunk in public yesterday.

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Need it for selling it.

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1: This is 12 Rescue 12. En route 3770, Highway 35 North, near Walmart, parking lot. Very between the Walmart and Chili's parking lot area. 23-year-old male with back pain, vomiting, turned up white. On the Tucson, has his license to be on. 23-year-old.

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It ends 9/21 of 2026 to your subject.

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10-7, Rescue 7, aircraft here, Relays. 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
0: 28 is 29 clear current on a 2017 Mazda station wagon to Alaska. 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
0: Last George Adam Yellow. First David Edward Adam Nora Nora Adam. Middle Mary Adam Robert George Adam Robert Edward Tom. Date of birth 8/24/1968.

0: is RPM, as the bus driver, a concerned citizen.
1: Lieutenant?
0: Yes, sir. The RPM missed the bus driver or a concerned citizen. Get more.

0: have him on the bus. We'll have her give him the recipe.
1: 10-4, because there's updates and such, correct?
0: No updates on those particular routes, so we'll be fine.
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0: Thank you, 37-6.

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William David Boy, Henry Adam, 24 George, 5 Yellow Adam, 854-456.

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0: Just information, that return's coming back super slow. 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
1: Copy. Thank you.

Female, Lassa Fernandez with a Z. First, Lincoln Adam, Mary Ocean, Nora Ida, Charles Adam, middle of Lee. She's Nevada 02, 04, 78, 6119.

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1: Copy. Responding 38 Cirque 208 American Way westbound. It's going to be a vehicle that's had its flashes on since approximately 2000 last night. RP just drove by again, advising a female slumped over. It's going to be a white sedan.

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She'll be described as a WFA 50s to 60s.

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1: Simple.

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Nevada plate of 0 David 9, correction, 009 9 George Street, Nevada.

0: not been here since last night. She's only been here for about an hour. Got her vehicle back rolling. We're going to follow over to Topaz Joe's to get some cooling stuff. Code 4, you can cancel any other incoming unit.
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0: 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John 1 2, Charles 2 6, 8 8 8 5.
1: Four is coming back clear, expired, surrendered, 6/30/26, 2002, Jeep 4-door, last of Holberson, McGee, first of Barbara, out of Carson.
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Last Boy, Adam, Robert, Tom, Sam, Charles, Henry, First Henry, Edward, Lincoln, Edward, Nora, Middle, Adam, Nora, Nora, date of birth 2/25/1962.

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6 Fredericksburg. Information, it's going to be a dispute over the male telling the female that she can't go to the residence in Dayton. Advised that the male has threatened to kill her. Unknown if that was today or previously. This is all via 21.

Copy, 20476 ETL, Recluse, 395 Johnson, southbound. Okay, white, older Dodge pickup, bearing something similar to 2 David, 89 Frank 9, Nevada. Passing a double yellow, speeding. Driven by a WMA. Last seen, passing Mueller.

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0: Last, Victor, Edward, Nora, Adam, Boy, Lincoln, Edward. First, Paul, Edward, Nora, Nora, Yellow. Middle, Lincoln, Edward, Edward. 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

0: Bell units. Bird copy ATL, hit detection, 99 plate. 395, Leviathan Mine, southbound break. Douglas continuing, hit detection, ATL, Leviathan, correction, southbound, 395 from Leviathan Mine. It's going to be 5187 X-ray 3, California, white Toyota RAV4. Last hit, approximately 1 ago. 1140.
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1: 02.
0: I think we'll all be out of position. Can you notify CHP and Mono?

Last Sam, Tom, Union, Robert, Nora. First, phonetically, Ida, David, Adam. Middle, Edward, Lincoln, Nora, Ocean, Robert, Adam. Date of birth, 1/21/1950.

0: 6. Current 2016 Hyundai 4-door to your subject or last of stern, first of Paul, and your subject, first of Ida, is 29 clear route.
1: 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Thank you. Code 4, 10-6.
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0: 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We're advising reckless vehicle, 395 and Grant southbound. It's going to be a tan Toyota pickup driven by a WMA. Go ahead and maintain.

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Rescue on the 7 responding 1137 Ladera Lane, Peace Valley. Cross with Crockett Lane, 632, 80-year-old male. His range is not up. Responding to 4 7.

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0: 10-4. Can you send that to me, please?

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1: 3-2-2. Lassa Schultz, Sam Charles, Henry, Union, Lincoln, Tom Zebra, Fisher George, Middle of Albert. 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

0: Приезжайте. 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

76, 76 ATL Reckless, 395 Riverview southbound. It's going to be a black older Chevy van, Barron, California, 9 Mary George, John 062. The vehicle cut the RP off and almost 1050'd. It's going to be driven by a WMA, 40s to 50s, with dark hair and a dark mustache. Last seen passing 7-Eleven.

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0: 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Aiden, Aubrey, and Mason will ride home today.
1: They will. Okay, 10-4. 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

0: FYI, I've got a student girl that just reported to me. I guess she's reported it to the school, but I just want to make sure you know about it. Boy hit her in the jaw, and she was slightly bleeding and bruised. She was just getting ready to come to the bus when that happened.
1: Dan, what school did she go to?
0: Could you repeat that, Leslie, please?
1: I need to know what school the student goes to.
0: Oh, that would be the high school. I'm sorry.
1: Is the student on your bus now?
0: Yes, she is. She went to the office to report it before she came to the bus.

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1: And they're going to, the office doesn't know anything about it, so the office is going to send someone out to talk to her, so please stand by.
0: Copy that. I'll just stand by. Rescue drivers can go around me.
1: And base clear.
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0: base, round 11. 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
1: 10-4 Dan, thank you, base there.
0: 11-3.

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0: Thank you.
1: You're welcome.
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1: EJ4.
0: 395 in Ironwood. I'm not sure what state it is, but it's temporary. 935 Adam Charles 900. Looks like it's a white dually pulling the trailer.
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0: Copy, unit 76, 38 person, Walgreens, gonna be two individuals yelling at the store employees, saying that they're stealing from them. It's gonna be two HMAs, one in their 20s, gray pants with a possibly camo jacket and a rainbow beanie, and the other in his 60s with black pants and colorful jacket. They're yelling about money. It'll be associated with a Dodge 1500 four-door, Lincoln Tom, 39832 Nevada. They may be leaving. Unit 76, Walgreens, confirmed, will be leaving around the building towards Waterloo, headed towards Lampy.
1: Copy, I'm in the area.

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0: 10-4.
1: Yeah, Avram. Break 372-2729 on 2.
0: Go ahead.
1: First is last of fair. Frank, Adam, Ida, Robert. First of Byron, Boy, Yellow, Robert, Ocean, Nora, middle A for Allen. 111300, male. Advise on second.
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0: 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I just dropped my last child, and I'm headed home. About 2 clear.
1: 10-4, thank you. Base clear.